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0: Ladies and gentlemen, brothers and sisters,
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